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How's the castle built of people you pretend to care about? Just what you wanted. 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
1: Get that a new body when he hit this. That turned Illuminati when he kissed this. Just add another bump to the hit list. Act hard, get hit. I got the choppers in the back with the black trucks.
2: 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I'm just a young, trusty, trying to act.

despair. Suckerism contagious, it's in the air. It's spooky, it's hella spooky. You can't be corny, you can't be goofy. Some of these peons do too much to heck of bootsy. A lot of these ninjas wore some bras, they be groupies. Golden Gate Bridge, we be shining. From Alcatraz, you can get to Mare Island. Where the game originated, 10 toes with feet on the pavement. I'm elated, I made it, I know them suckers, they hate.

All black hoodie and a Rottweiler penthouse, 42nd floor, the watchtower. Code name Porsche 911, he's a cop dollar. I don't see a whip, it's not ours. Check the record book. I'm AI to practice with AI attachments. Bend it, I went in, she came out Kardashian. Post up the caption, I'm over them asking. The reason I be moved.